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8: Norfolk's three-day forecast from the MyFM Weather Center. Partly cloudy tonight with a slight chance of showers. The low will be 2 with a risk of frost. Tomorrow, a mix of sun and cloud with a small chance of showers and a high of 14. And Saturday, a mix of sun and cloud again with a chance of showers and a high of 16. I'm Jeremy Hall with Norfolk's breaking and local news.

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6: Here's Norfolk's three-day forecast from the MyFM Weather Center. Partly cloudy tonight with a slight chance of showers. The low will be 2 with a risk of frost. Tomorrow, a mix of sun and cloud with a small chance of showers and a high of 14. And Saturday, a mix of sun and cloud again with a chance of showers and a high of 16. I'm Jeremy Hall with Norfolk's breaking and local news.

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3: Here's Norfolk's three-day forecast from the MyFM Weather Center. Partly cloudy tonight with a slight chance of showers. The low will be 2 with a risk of frost. Tomorrow, a mix of sun and cloud with a small chance of showers and a high of 14.

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3: Here's Norfolk's three-day forecast from the MyFM Weather Center. Partly cloudy tonight with a slight chance of showers. The low will be 2 with a risk of frost. Tomorrow, a mix of sun and cloud with a small chance of showers and a high of 14. And Saturday, a mix of sun and cloud again with a chance of showers and a high of 16. I'm Jeremy Hall with Norfolk's breaking and local news.

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CHCD-FM, a division of My Broadcasting Corporation, Ontario's local broadcast company. 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
2: Here's Norfolk's three-day forecast from the MyFM Weather Center. A mix of sun and cloud with a small chance of showers today. The high will be 14. Partly cloudy tonight. Again, a small chance of showers early in the evening and a low of 4. Tomorrow, a mix of sun and cloud with a chance of rain and a high of 16. And Sunday, cloudy, high of 14. 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
1: Here's Norfolk's three-day forecast from the MyFM Weather Center. A mix of sun and cloud with a small chance of showers today. The high will be 14. Partly cloudy tonight. Again, a small chance of showers early in the evening and a low of 4. Tomorrow, a mix of sun and cloud with a chance of rain and a high of 16. And Sunday, cloudy, high of 14. 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
1: Here's Norfolk's three-day forecast from the MyFM Weather Center. A mix of sun and cloud with a small chance of showers today. The high will be 14. Partly cloudy tonight. Again, a small chance of showers early in the evening and a low of 4. Tomorrow, a mix of sun and cloud with a chance of rain and a high of 16. And Sunday, cloudy, high of 14. 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
3: Here's Norfolk's three-day forecast from the MyFM Weather Center. A mix of sun and cloud with a small chance of showers today. The high will be 14. Partly cloudy tonight. Again, a small chance of showers early in the evening and a low of 4. Tomorrow, a mix of sun and cloud with a chance of rain and a high of 16. And Sunday, cloudy, high of 14. 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
1: They say the holy water's watered down, and this town's lost its faith. 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
3: Here's Norfolk's three-day forecast from the MyFM Weather Center. A mix of sun and cloud with a small chance of showers today. The high will be 14. Partly cloudy tonight. Again, a small chance of showers early in the evening and a low of 4. Tomorrow, a mix of sun and cloud with a chance of rain and a high of 16. And Sunday, cloudy, high of 14. 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
3: Hey, good morning and welcome to a brand new day. Welcome to your TGIF Friday. So glad you can make it. So you made it. Welcome. It is Chris. It is Friday, May the 8th. This is the Wake Up Call. It's no socks day today. That's why I'm wearing no socks in the studio, but you can't see that. World Ovarian Cancer Day today. World Red Cross Day as well today. Have a Coke Day and Coconut Cream Pie Day for this Friday. Let's head to the calendar for this May the 8th. For you baseball fans, the very first unassisted triple play in baseball happened May the 8th, 1878. May the 8th, 1886, Atlanta pharmacist John Stith Pemberton invented the syrup for a beverage that became known as Coca-Cola. On this date, 1963, Sean Connery made his debut as 007 in Dr. No. On this date, 1996, Julie Andrews declined her Tony Award nomination after her show Victor Victoria was snubbed for Best Musical. Celebrity birthdays today, Enrique Iglesias is 51 today, Melissa Gilbert from Little House on the Prairie, 62, rocker Alex Van Halen is 73, Philip Bailey of Earth, Wind & Fire, 75, Tony Tennille is 86, Sir David Attenborough is 100 today. Underway on this Friday, May the 8th, good morning to you and welcome. This is your wake-up call.
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2: Welcome back. Here's some things you might want to chat about around the water cooler today. Remember yesterday we gave you the news on Total Eclipse of the Heart singer Bonnie Tyler? Well, it's reporting she's in an induced coma after an intestinal surgery in Portugal. For you fans of the Scream franchise, Melissa Barrera was removed from Scream 7 after controversial pro-Palestinian posts is slamming the movie and the cast. Jenna Ortega did not return for Scream 7, told The Cut. She left because of the Melissa stuff and the production's difficulties. Seven, however, still became the highest grossing entry in the Scream franchise. The first season of that HBO Harry Potter TV series has not even aired yet, but the show has already been renewed for a second season. Season one comes to HBO Christmas Day. Season five of The Bear will be its last, just so you know. The final season begins June 25th on FX. Billie Eilish's concert film, Billie Eilish, Hit Me Hard and Soft, the tour, live in 3D, hits theaters today, directed by James Cameron, you know. And in honor of Mother's Day coming up on Sunday, yes, it's Mother's Day in case you forgot. It's Mother's Day in 2 days. You better get your gift for mom. 34% of moms love eating this off their kids' plate. What is it? Of course, it's mac and cheese. That's right. And this is the wake-up call. Good morning.
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1: Hey, welcome back. Have you ever heard of cognitive shuffling? Well, it's the latest trick that will supposedly help you fall asleep. Here's how it works, and there are nights where I could use the help. Once you go to bed following your normal routine, pick a word that does not carry much meaning to you and is 5 to 12 letters long. All right, the word should be emotionally neutral, so not something tied to stress or strong feelings. Avoid words like money or deadline or anything that might trigger worry chains. Some common choices: blanket, garden, bedtime, and kitchen. With your word in hand, work through it letter by letter, generating as many unrelated words as you can think of for each one. For example, if you choose bedtime, your shuffling might look like this: B, butterfly, basket, bagel, E, envelope, Egypt, emerald. Each time you name a new word, spend a few moments visualizing it. If you landed on the word goat for G, for example, briefly visualize the goat, hold the image for a few seconds, and then move on to the next letter. Ideally, you won't finish the whole word. You'll have drifted off to dreamland. Seems like a lot of work to try and go to sleep. How about a nice warm glass of milk? It's the wake-up call. Good morning.
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1: Here's Norfolk's three-day forecast from the MyFM Weather Center. A mix of sun and cloud with a small chance of showers today. The high will be 14. Partly cloudy tonight. Again, a small chance of showers early in the evening and a low of 4. Tomorrow, a mix of sun and cloud with a chance of rain and a high of 16. And Sunday, cloudy, high of 14. I'm Jeremy Hall with Norfolk's Breaking and Local News.

0: and getting your brain started. It's the Wake Up Call. 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
1: Hey, and welcome back. Those that are still trying to plan something fun to do with the family this weekend to celebrate Mother's Day weekend can take advantage of free fishing across Ontario. 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During this free fishing period, however, it is essential to carry valid identification issued by the provincial or federal government and should include both your name and date of birth. Catch limits, size limits, sanctuaries, and other regulations still apply. And obviously, for more details, you can go to OntarioFamilyFishing.com. 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Also available coming up June 20th and 21st for Father's Day and from June 27th to July 5th during Family Fishing Week. That's going to do it for the Wake Up Call for our Friday, May the 8th. Plenty more news, sports, weather, great programming on the way as our Friday morning rolls along. Join me on Monday. We'll open up a brand new week. Nurses Week next week. Nurses Day, including the birthday of Florence Nightingale. That plus a whole lot more. The Wake Up Call right across the province on Monday starting at 5 a.m. That's all the time I have for you today, my friends. And as always, I thank you for yours. Have a wonderful Friday. Have a great weekend. Moms out there, happy Mother's Day. It should be a Mother's Day every single day as far as I'm concerned. Happy Mother's Day to you, Mom, and all of the moms that have gone before us and are looking down on us every day. Happy Mother's Day to all of you as well. We'll talk to you on Monday.
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1: It's Friday, May the 8th. A mix of sun and clouds today with a small chance of rain. Good morning, I'm Matt LeBlanc. Two Norfolk County youths, age 16 and 17, are facing charges following an assault investigation in Simcoe. Officers responded Tuesday afternoon to a report of an assault on Bonnie Drive, where two individuals allegedly assaulted a third person, causing minor injuries. Investigators also determined that the victim had allegedly been assaulted by the same individuals the previous day. The Heart of Healthcare Radiothon returned yesterday with the goal of raising funds for critical equipment at Norfolk General Hospital. Co-hosts Alan Duthy and Jerry Hamill were joined by Executive Director Sarah Muntz Flower Day for the grand total.
2: Bit of a drum roll. Sarah, are you ready?
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1: 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Programming director Jessica Rainey Berry says alongside the talent shows, the Makers Market will feature 10 to 20 youth vendors selling homemade items.
4: They make things with 3D printers. 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
1: Flare Fest is set for Sunday, June the 14th from 11 a.m. until 6 p.m. at Powell Park. And for those still trying to plan something fun to do with the family to celebrate Mother's Day this weekend, you can take advantage of free fishing across the province. On May the 9th and 10th, Ontarians can enjoy fishing province-wide without the purchase of a license or carrying an outdoors card. Catch limits, size limits, sanctuaries, and other regulations still apply. For more details, you can go to our website. That's norfolktoday.ca. In sports, looking at the NHL playoffs, Carolina moved within one game of advancing after a 4-1 win over Philadelphia to take a 3-0 series lead. In the PWHL, Montreal edged Minnesota 2-1 and now lead that series 2-1. I'm Matt LeBlanc. The next time you're scrolling through your phone, visit norfolktoday.ca and see what Norfolk County is talking about. Your three-day weather is next.
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1: Here is Norfolk's three-day forecast from the MyFM Weather Center. A mix of sun and clouds today with a small chance of showers. Some light wind this afternoon, high of 14. Tonight, partly cloudy. A small chance of showers this evening. That light wind remaining, low of 4. Tomorrow, a mix of sun and clouds, a 40% chance of showers late in the afternoon, risk of a thunderstorm as well, high of 17, and Sunday, cloudy with a high of 14. Today's UV index is 6 or high. The UV report is brought to you by South Coast Awning, the leading provider of shade in southwestern Ontario. I'm Matt LeBlanc with Norfolk's breaking and local news.

0: Welcome to our breakfast table on a Friday morning, May the 8th. Jamie and Lorena, we're going to talk Halloween this morning. Why? Because they announced a third installment of a popular Halloween film franchise could be happening.
1: Mm-hmm. And if you haven't bought a Mother's Day gift yet, why haven't you? What is wrong with you? No, we have some ideas for you right after the song from K-pop Demon Hunters Golden on MyFM in the morning.

0: KFM in the morning. Jamie, Lorena, talking Hocus Pocus, talking Halloween movies in May. Why not? Well, they're coming out with a new Hocus Pocus. There is a little more reason to it than just talking about it for the sake of talking about it. This franchise went from 1993, the original, all the way to 2022 before they came out with a sequel. Now they're talking about a threequel.
1: Wow. And we were actually just talking about Bette Midler yesterday. And I was saying, hey, Jamie, I wonder how old she is. You were saying, oh, it's in her 70s. She's 80.
0: 80.
1: So, wow. Bette Midler's in this again, Sarah Jessica Parker, and Kathy Najimy returning as the Sanderson sisters. The threequel enters early development following the massive success of Hocus Pocus 2 on Disney+. Given the franchise's proven popularity, Disney is considering a theatrical release for the third installment rather than another streaming-only debut. Yes! Get it into the theaters. Have some fun. On the big screen.
0: I don't think we finished the second one. We started it, but I don't think we actually ever finished it. My wife loves the first. Every Halloween, we have to watch that first Hocus Pocus. So we were excited, but I don't know. We got distracted. The squirrel ran by. I don't know what it was. We never finished the second one.
1: The life of a busy young family, maybe?
0: Maybe. Maybe.
1: Yes. You know, and I hate to say this, but I'm not a huge fan of the Hocus Pocus franchise. It's okay. People are rolling their eyes at me, but I am all things Halloween, we know. But for some reason, I'm more of a Tim Burton sort of fan, I think.
0: Okay. Well, if you are a fan of the Sanderson sisters, we might get a third installment. Again, early development, so no release dates or anything, but all three returning to play those roles.
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12: Here's Norfolk's three-day forecast from the MyFM Weather Center. A mix of sun and clouds today with a small chance of showers. Light wind with a high of 14. UV index of 6 or high. Tonight, partly cloudy. That chance of rain and light wind going into the evening, low 4. Tomorrow, a mix of sun and clouds. A 40% chance of showers late in the afternoon. Risk of a thunderstorm during that time as well. High of 17. And Sunday, cloudy with a high of 14. I'm Matt LeBlanc with Norfolk's breaking and local news.

0: A little bit later on this morning, Lorena's put together a Mother's Day gift-giving idea list, all under $100. MyFM in the morning, doing what we can to help mom out. We do have the $500 shopping spree. We'll give that away on Monday. That's part of our Mother's Day mashup. Five songs on our website. Check that out. Identify all five. Enter mom to win. This Mother's Day gift idea, Lorena, a little more expensive than $100.
1: Oh, this retails. We were looking this morning for about $1,500. And what it is one quarter of a shoe, really. It's a new sandal from Chanel that has no sole.
0: No
1: sole. We don't mean, hey, it's got no sole. It's got no sole.
0: You got soul, but you're not a soldier. What's that song? Picture it. It's a little piece of, you know, something that covers your heel, a strap that somewhat goes up around your toes, but the bottom of your foot, fully exposed, stepping on everything and anything that you would step on throughout your day. Offers zero support. It is completely for style, fashion. I imagine a social piece. People would say, where's the rest of your sandal?
1: For sure. It has the pretty little Chanel logo on that small piece of material that is actually there. Its new soleless sandals are attracting attention online, that is for sure, with fashion publications describing them as bold, playful, and freaky.
0: Like on the sandy beach, that maybe makes sense, but who's wearing a sandal in sand, as funny as that sounds? Nobody. You're going completely barefoot, unless you somehow just want to protect your heel. This makes zero sense. One publication called it a social media attempt for a social media buzz, a little bit of a publicity stunt, if you will. But people are saying, no, it's a real thing. You can buy this soleless sandal.
1: The first thing, if I was ever given this by some rich person that thought, oh, that woman has some problems, I'm going to give her a shoe or part of a shoe, I would immediately step on glass.
0: Immediately.
1: Or a thistle thing in the grass. You know those thistle things?
0: Yeah.
1: I always gravitate towards those.
0: Or with your luck, dog duty, with all the dog parks you hang around, you'd be just right in a pile.
1: Right on the Chanel logo.
0: Yeah, you'll miss the heel. The heel will be perfectly clean. The rest of your exposed foot covered. Yeah.
1: You got it.
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0: Clouds today with a small chance of rain. Good morning, I'm Matt LeBlanc. Two Norfolk County youths, aged 16 and 17, are facing charges following an assault investigation in Simcoe. Officers responded Tuesday afternoon to a report of an assault on Bonnie Drive, where two individuals allegedly assaulted a third person, causing minor injuries. Investigators also determined that the victim had allegedly been assaulted by the same individuals the previous day. The Heart of Healthcare Radiothon returned yesterday with the goal of raising funds for critical equipment at Norfolk General Hospital. Co-hosts Alan Duthie and Jerry Hamlin were joined by Executive Director Sarah Muntz Flower Day for the grand total.
1: Bit of a drum roll. Sarah, are you ready?
2: I'm ready.
1: All right, let's have it.
2: $22,000.
0: This year's Radiothon will help fund the purchase of a new echocardiogram machine. 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Hosted by Art with Heart Studio, the festival shines a spotlight on artistic youth across Haldeman and Norfolk. Programming director Jessica Rainey-Berry says alongside the talent shows, the Maker's Market will feature 10 to 20 youth vendors selling homemade items.
3: They make things with 3D printers. We have kids who've been potting plants, kids working with polymer clay, air dry clay. We've had crochet, paintings.
0: Flare Fest is set for Sunday, June the 14th from 11 a.m. until 6 p.m. at Powell Park. And for those still trying to plan something fun to do with the family to celebrate Mother's Day this weekend, you can take advantage of free fishing across the province. On May the 9th and 10th, Ontarians can enjoy fishing province-wide without the purchase of a license or carrying an outdoors card. Catch limits, size limits, sanctuaries, and other regulations still apply. For more details, you can go to our website, that's norfolktoday.ca. In sports, looking at the NHL playoffs, Carolina moved within one game of advancing after a 4-1 win over Philadelphia to take a 3-0 series lead. In the PWHL, Montreal edged Minnesota 2-1 and now lead that series 2-1. I'm Matt LeBlanc. The next time you're scrolling through your phone, visit norfolktoday.ca and see what Norfolk County is talking about. Your three-day weather is next.
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0: Here is Norfolk's three-day forecast from the MyFM Weather Center. A mix of sun and clouds today with a small chance of showers. Some light wind this afternoon, high of 14. Tonight, partly cloudy. A small chance of showers this evening. That light wind remaining, low of 4. Tomorrow, a mix of sun and clouds, a 40% chance of showers late in the afternoon, risk of a thunderstorm as well, high of 17, and Sunday, cloudy with a high of 14. Today's UV index is 6 or high. The UV report is brought to you by South Coast Awning, the leading provider of shade in southwestern Ontario. I'm Matt LeBlanc with Norfolk's breaking and local news.

0: My FM in the morning, Jamie Lorena. We'll get talking Mother's Day gift ideas a little bit later on. Our Texpert's going to join us with one. He says vibe coding is the way to go for Mother's Day this year.
1: What is that?
0: We're going to find out together.
1: Oh, I don't want vibe coding. I want fuzzy slippers. Okay, also, we're going to talk about Mother's Day when your mama's not here anymore. I sadly have to deal with this. A lot of us do. So we'll share it together. That's coming up, too, on MyFM in the morning, right after Maroon 5 and Christina Aguilera, Moves Like Jagger. Just shoot.

0: Mother's Day gift-giving ideas here on MyFM in the morning. We welcome around the breakfast table Jesse Hirsch, our techspert, and vibe coding. So if you remember, Lorena, this was one of the words of the year. One of the dictionaries had vibe coding, defined as software development approach where users create applications by providing natural language prompts to AI tools instead of manually writing code, a long-lost skill. AI will do all the work now for you. It's called vibe coding.
1: Oh, okay. Instead of flowers?
0: Instead of flowers, Jesse is talking vibe coding. Because it's something, Jesse, you've got your own mother into.
2: Where she is now building software largely around either her love of cooking and of finding recipes and combining ingredients. I think there are a lot of people who are using AI to come up with recipes or to make use of leftovers in the fridge. What she's done is build her own software that allows her to remember it all and keep track of it. So she can say, hey, I really like that casserole, or that stir fry was a hit. Remind me of that in the future. But that's an extreme case. I'm not expecting all the grandmothers like my mother to start becoming software developers. A lot of our elders, a lot of our parents are frustrated with the technology they use. It's not really designed for them. So maybe as children, as sons, as daughters, we could write software for our parents. And similarly, if there's some software that your parents are using, but they're frustrated with and they don't like, we're actually now in this weird point where you can recreate that software, make a better version of that software so that your parents feel that they have something that works for them and that you have this new magic of programming that allows it to happen and you don't have to tell them that the AI did all the programming.
0: I must be the worst millennial on the planet. I have no idea what he's talking about.
1: And I do. Like that actually, because I was thinking, I mean, I was poo-pooing this idea, but as he started talking about it, I was thinking, yeah, you know, I think what it comes down to for all of our parents or grandparents or whatever is just to spend the time with them and explain it in layman's terms as much as we can and try to help them and make them not feel stupid, right? That is the most important thing. Amy will laugh at me for something, but then explain it. And I'm like, okay, I don't care that you laughed at me. Now I get it. Yeah. Yay me. You know? Right. And you can use something.
0: Well, maybe I'll sit down with your grandma and grandpa. While you're explaining it to them, I can maybe learn about it too.
1: Okay. Maybe.

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4: Here's Norfolk's three-day forecast from the MyFM Weather Center. A mix of sun and clouds today with a small chance of showers. Light wind with a high of 14. UV index of 6 or high. Tonight, partly cloudy. That chance of rain and light wind going into the evening, low 4. Tomorrow, a mix of sun and clouds. A 40% chance of showers late in the afternoon. Risk of a thunderstorm during that time as well. High of 17. And Sunday, cloudy with a high of 14. I'm Matt LeBlanc with Norfolk's breaking and local news.

0: My FM in the morning around our breakfast table on a Friday leading into Mother's Day weekend. It is Jamie and Lorena here on My FM, and we're talking, reminiscing, thinking about those mom one-liners that it seems like every mom read this magical book. They all use the same one-lines, and you and I were just reminiscing of a few. First one that came to mind for your mom.
1: Yeah, it was, "You'll miss me when I'm gone."
0: Like, isn't that?
1: It's kind of funny. Mom. It was, oh, my mom. She kind of, I'm experiencing some of this now. She'd forget things and be silly and walk into rooms and not know what she was doing. And her and I, it, like, had some pee your pants funny moments many times at restaurants or at her place or whatever over the years. And we'd laugh and laugh at her expense. And then she'd say, "You'll miss me when I'm gone." And my gosh, Jamie, she couldn't be more right.
0: Isn't it
1: I
0: true?
1: Really do.
0: Mother's Day's tough, I know, for you and so many others who, aren't with mom. Mom's not here anymore. So we reminisce. We remember those laughters, those moments, those stories. I'm sure you and your siblings will do a lot of that reminiscing this weekend. But I love to know what kind of mom. So was mom the heavy or was dad the heavy? Did mom do all the lecturing and dad was kind of the fun part? Like, who was what role in your family?
1: Yeah, my dad was so silly. And my mom was fun. But when I was growing up, she was kind of the more strict one. Mm-hmm. And she also wasn't there a lot because she carried the workload of working. My dad was sick for quite a few years. So he was on disability and stuff. So my mom really did carry the load. She worked two jobs. Sometimes she worked three jobs. Uh-huh. He worked where he could. But so she really did have that extra burden of having to carry all that. And so my dad was a silly one. And she was always kind of, just keeping track of the household and stuff and bringing in the money. So later in life, once she retired and she was able to relax more, we saw so much of that silly come out of her, which
0: is awesome.
1: Beautiful.
0: Well, I know you're missing mom and heading into the weekend. Luckily, you'll have your daughter distracting you. I assume she's going to spoil you rotten this weekend.
1: Yeah, she's taking me to the beach.
0: Oh, and leaving you there?
1: I hope not.
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7: Here's Norfolk's forecast from the MyFM Weather Center. A mix of sun and clouds today with a small chance of rain. Some light wind this afternoon as well. High of 14, UV index of 6 or high. Tonight, partly cloudy. A small chance of rain, some light wind, and a low of 4. I'm Matt LeBlanc with Norfolk's breaking and local news.

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1: It's Friday, May the 8th, a high of 14 today. Good morning, I'm Matt LeBlanc. A community-focused Mental Health Week event is taking place today in Simcoe. Come Together Canada is being hosted by CMHA Brant Haldeman Norfolk at its Queensway West location from 10 to 2. Organizers say the event will feature community information booths, live music, interactive activities, food trucks, and a mental health art crawl aimed at promoting connection and wellness. The Hometown Wolves came out on top Wednesday night at the Norfolk Invitational Cheerleading Competition taking place at Waterford District High School. The Wolves claimed first place ahead of the Delhi Raiders, SES Sabres, and Valley Heights Bears during a high-energy night packed with stunts, routines, and school spirit. Crime Stoppers of Haldeman Norfolk is hosting a document shredding event in Simcoe tomorrow. The event will run from 9 to noon behind the TD Bank on Queensway. Organizers say the service costs $10 per banker's box and is aimed at helping reduce the risk of identity theft and fraud. And now it's time for our daily look at Mental Health Week in Canada, presented by Canadian Mental Health Association, Brant Haldeman Norfolk, and South Coast Wellness, Haldeman Norfolk. For many people, grief is treated like a problem to solve. We spoke with author of Grieving Room, Making Space for All the Hard Things After Death and Loss, Leanne Friesen, specifically how to navigate this difficult experience in life. Friesen says modern culture often treats painful emotions as something that should be solved as quickly as possible.
2: If it's painful, it's bad. If it's challenging, it's bad. And so that means we want to fix what's bad. And so if we're grieving, we can assume that, wow, this is taking longer than I thought it would, so that must be bad. I must be doing this wrong. Or my goal is to feel better. And then we do that to others.
1: That mindset, she says, creates unrealistic expectations for both grieving individuals and the people supporting them. You read this full story up on our website right now. That is norfolktoday.ca. In sports, looking at the NHL playoffs, Carolina moved within one game of advancing after a 4-1 win over Philadelphia to take a 3-0 series lead. In the PWHL, Montreal edged Minnesota 2-1 and now lead that series 2-1. I'm Matt LeBlanc. The next time you're scrolling through your phone, visit norfolktoday.ca and see what Norfolk County is talking about. Your three-day weather is next.
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1: Here is Norfolk's three-day forecast from the MyFM Weather Center. A mix of sun and clouds today with a small chance of showers. Some light wind this afternoon, high of 14. Tonight, partly cloudy. A small chance of showers this evening. That light wind remaining, low of 4. Tomorrow, a mix of sun and clouds. A 40% chance of showers late in the afternoon. Risk of a thunderstorm as well, high of 17. And Sunday, cloudy with a high of 14. Today's UV index is 6 or high. The UV report is brought to you by South Coast Awning, the leading provider of shade in southwestern Ontario. I'm Matt LeBlanc with Norfolk's breaking and local news.

0: Gathering around our breakfast table, Jamie and Loretta welcome you to MyFM in the morning. We're talking mom, and if there's time, we'll probably talk about mom this morning.
1: Oh, mom, and more mom.
2: Yes, the mom one-liners. These will make you smile and think about your mom. Next, some last-minute Mother's Day gift ideas. Under $100, we scouted these out for you right after Leona Lewis, Bleeding Love on MyFM in the morning.

0: How's that Mother's Day gift coming together? 2 days left. Still time. A lot of people shine in these moments. The last minute, this is how people operate. It's Jamie and Lorena with MyFM in the morning. For those who need still a little guidance, luckily we have a mom, right? So these are tried, tested. Yeah. We know these are the gifts moms are after, Lorena.
1: I went through a list of the 25 gifts for mom under $100. Jamie, don't worry. I'm not going to go through them all because I picked as a mom the ones I think all the other moms are going to be the most interested in. A lot of this stuff was cosmetics. Okay, whatever. You have your own cosmetics you like. You're going to do that. But I think for Mother's Day, your kids aren't going to buy you cosmetics necessarily.
0: Nah.
1: So let's go with number one for me anyway. A letter necklace. So A for Amy, J for Jack in your case, you know, and whatever your new little girl will be or little boy, hopefully girl. No, L for Lorena.
0: Oh, yeah, that's what I want, is my little girl to have a life of correcting people how to say her name properly.
1: But just a lovely letter necklace.
0: Yes, it's beautiful.
1: It's simple. I bought one for myself that was an A to remind me of Amy. It made my neck green. I need to spend more money, I think.
0: Nice.
1: Yes. How about a comfy pajama robe? So not too hot with summer on the way and not super long, just right. A pajama robe. It's just kind of above the knees.
0: Okay.
1: Oh, lovely. How about a nice pair of sunglasses? So we have a few pairs kicking around, most of us. They're not overly expensive.
0: No.
1: Or we've lost the expensive ones. I once lost some Ray-Bans in a bush. Never could find them. It was like bush ate them.
0: This is why I go with gas station aviators. 12 to 15 bucks. Yeah. And if I lose them, I move on pretty quickly.
1: But that's why maybe some beautiful sunglasses are good as a gift for mom. Yeah. Fuzzy slippers. Every mom needs a pair. How about a big, cute coffee mug with a gift certificate to her favorite coffee shop inside?
0: Yeah.
1: A really big, pretty mug that she'll use on Sunday mornings. A satin sleep mask is another good idea. Hmm. Blocks out the light. It's gentle on the skin and hair. Satin is the way to go. And finally, and I know my sister-in-law, Fur, would be very excited about this because she does Pilates religiously right now. A home Pilates kit. Okay, the ring, exercise ball, grippy socks, everything that you need. You can get it online under $100.
0: I thought this was danger, danger, danger, right? Unless you know your mom likes Pilates. If mom doesn't do Pilates and you present her with a Pilates kit, isn't that sort of like watch out?
1: Yeah. Yeah, like buying your wife some scales. Don't do it.
0: That's what I mean.
1: But if she's into it.
0: If she's into it.
1: No,
0: okay.
1: I get your point.
0: I just wanted to put that disclaimer in there.
1: You made a good point,
0: my friend.
1: So
0: the poor child's out holding a stake to their left eye on Sunday.
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5: Here's Norfolk's three-day forecast from the MyFM Weather Center. A mix of sun and clouds today with a small chance of showers. Light wind with a high of 14. UV index of 6 or high. Tonight, partly cloudy. That chance of rain and light wind going into the evening, low 4. Tomorrow, a mix of sun and clouds. A 40% chance of showers late in the afternoon. Risk of a thunderstorm during that time as well. High of 17. And Sunday, cloudy with a high of 14. I'm Matt LeBlanc with Norfolk's breaking and local news.

0: We're gathered around the MyFM in the Morning Breakfast table talking about mom, reminiscing about mom heading into Mother's Day. And if mom is no longer with us here on Earth, we're remembering her in spirit. These one-liners, I hope they can make you smile remembering mom, because it seems every mom uses these lines, Lorena.
1: Yep. So I talked a little bit earlier about my mom who passed away in 2018. I miss her every day, sometimes every minute. And she used to say, we'd be goofing around, making fun of her, just in a nice, fun way, yeah. Right? And she'll say, you'll miss me one day.
0: Oh, mom.
1: She said that all the time. And it's so true.
0: Yeah. My mom does the cliche, wait till your father gets home. Yeah,
1: we
0: often would same thing, pick at mom, and mom wasn't scary like dad was, but then when she said that line, all of a sudden mom was pretty scary. So, yes,
1: sure.
0: Am I talking to a brick wall? Every mom's said those words before. We're on our text line now. Thank you for texting us your favorite mom one-liners. Moms always worry. We talk about that. The line, call me when you get there so I know you're okay.
1: Oh, I think all of us use that, don't we? Mm-hmm. That is one. And I also say to my daughter, watch out for idiots on the roads, because they're the ones you have to watch out for.
0: Yeah.
1: If she was to say this, what did my mom always say? It would be watch out for idiots.
0: Nice. Don't go to bed with a wet head. You'll catch a cold. Every mom said that. Enough is enough. There's just all these little one-liners. Thank you for sharing at 855-WIN-MY-FM. What mom hasn't said, I brought you into this world and I can take you back out.
1: Oh, for sure. How about there's enough dirt in those ears to grow potatoes? I've never heard that one, but I love it.
0: I want to talk to the mom that said that line. That's a good one. And the if everyone jumped off a cliff, if everyone jumped off a bridge, insert your thing to jump off of, mom would always say, would you do it too?
1: Mm-hmm. Keep these coming. 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Let us know the lines from mom that you will always remember. Maybe the ones you use on your kids. 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
1: Here's Norfolk's forecast from the MyFM Weather Center. A mix of sun and clouds today with a small chance of rain. Some light wind this afternoon as well. High of 14, UV index of 6 or high. Tonight, partly cloudy. A small chance of rain, some light wind, and a low of 4. I'm Matt LeBlanc with Norfolk's breaking and local news.

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1: It's Friday, May the 8th, a mix of sun and clouds today. Good morning, I'm Matt LeBlanc. We heard from healthcare workers, patients, and community leaders throughout yesterday's Heart of Healthcare Radiothon. Norfolk General Hospital Foundation Executive Director Sarah Munns-Flower Day announced just before 3 p.m. that they had raised $22,000.
2: It was an amazing day. The community came out again in force. We were a little worried in the morning. We had the hiccup with the phones, yes. But you know, we just kept positive and truly Norfolk, you're amazing.
1: This year's fundraising effort will help fund the purchase of a new echocardiogram machine. Linwood Arts is inviting the community to celebrate young local talent tomorrow.

0: The Art Expressions exhibit opening reception runs from 2 to 3:30 and features artwork from high school students across the region. Also tomorrow, a mental health and wellness expo is set to wrap up Mental Health Week activities in Norfolk County. The event runs from 10 to 3 at the Auden Simcoe, organized by South Coast Wellness in collaboration with CMHA Brant Haldeman Norfolk. The expo will feature community booths, guest speakers, family activities, and local support services. 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Their goal is to raise $50,000. The campaign will support trail and natural area maintenance across the Grand River watershed, helping keep outdoor spaces accessible for residents seeking connection with nature and mental wellness benefits. In sports, looking at the NHL playoffs, Carolina moved within one game of advancing after a 4-1 win over Philadelphia to take a 3-0 series lead. In the PWHL, Montreal edged Minnesota 2-1 and now lead that series 2-1. I'm Matt LeBlanc. The next time you're scrolling through your phone, visit norfolktoday.ca and see what Norfolk County is talking about. Your three-day weather is next.
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0: Here is Norfolk's three-day forecast from the MyFM Weather Center. A mix of sun and clouds today with a small chance of showers. Some light wind this afternoon, high of 14. Tonight, partly cloudy. A small chance of showers this evening. That light wind remaining, low of 4. Tomorrow, a mix of sun and clouds. A 40% chance of showers late in the afternoon. Risk of a thunderstorm as well, high of 17. And Sunday, cloudy with a high of 14. Today's UV index is 6 or high. The UV report is brought to you by South Coast Awning, the leading provider of shade in southwestern Ontario. I'm Matt LeBlanc with Norfolk's breaking and local news.

0: MyFM in the morning, we welcome to the breakfast table before 8 o'clock. Mark Cullen, Canada's garden expert. He's been answering all your questions online, and the Gardening Minute will answer a question about Mother's Day gifts. Mark's guidance from the garden.
1: Ooh, just take her to a garden center and let her run amok.
0: Yeah, drop her off, okay. But please remember to pick her up.
1: Celebrations, Roby's pun of the day, right after the Cranberries' Dreams on MyFM in the morning.

0: My FM in the morning with Jamie and Lorena and Roby, my brother, sends these puns in every night. It's great. Except on the weekends. He does take a break because he knows we don't necessarily need him.
1: Well,
0: although sometimes even what?
2: We don't pay him well enough to work on the weekends too.
0: We pay this guy nothing.
2: He's a volunteer.
0: Yeah, he should get a raise from nothing. All right. So Roby says today, need an ark to save two of every animal? I know a guy.
3: Oh. My FM in the morning celebrates all things local.
0: I think we can all agree it was an absolutely amazing day yesterday. It marked Simcoe's 20-something radiothon broadcast in support of the Norfolk General Hospital Foundation. And here is a little look back at the final moments of the telethon yesterday. We got Jerry and Alan and Sarah with the grand total.
4: We have reached out to the community to help Norfolk General Hospital, to help the foundation raise funds for this new ultrasound and new echocardiogram. And people have come through in a big time. Big win.
5: Yes, they have. Okay, so we're going to get to the grand total in just a second. But Sarah Montsflower Day, we're happy to have you here.
6: Thank you.
5: You get to wrap things up for us. So before we do, though, a couple of donations just came in.
6: Right. So Linda, and it's Dalrymple, I'm told.
5: Okay.
6: She was donating $200, but then they said, wait.
5: Wait,
6: hold on.
5: More.
6: Don't announce that. And then she said, it's going to be her and Bob's anniversary.
5: Oh,
6: so
5: okay.
6: She challenged Bob to. So now Bob's upping her. He's giving a $250 donation.
5: Oh, my.
6: So, there's a household donation of $450.
5: That's awesome.
4: Oh, is that right?
5: Oh, perfect. So tell me, before we get to announce that grand total,
6: yeah.
5: How do you feel about today?
6: It was an amazing day. The community came out again in force. We were a little worried in the morning. We had the hiccup with the phones.
5: Yes.
6: But, you know, we just kept positive. And truly, Norfolk, you're amazing. Here you are again. We just keep asking. Our hands are always out saying, please donate. And you always do. You come through. Amazing. An amazing day. And thank you, Jerry. And thank you, Alan. Thank you, Riverside. Thank you, Eric and Adele. It was amazing.
5: Yes, great. Just a perfect venue. And you folks are just amazing. Your team is awesome. Thank you so much. Okay. Are we ready for that number?
4: Absolutely. I've been waiting.
5: You've been waiting. With bated breath. All right. Bit of a drum roll. Sarah, are you ready?
6: I'm ready.
5: All right, let's have it.
6: $22,000.
5: $22,000. Thank you.
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2: Here's Norfolk's three-day forecast from the MyFM Weather Center. A mix of sun and clouds today with a small chance of showers. Light wind with a high of 14. UV index of 6 or high. Tonight, partly cloudy. That chance of rain and light wind going into the evening, low of 4. Tomorrow, a mix of sun and clouds. A 40% chance of showers late in the afternoon. Risk of a thunderstorm during that time as well. High of 17. And Sunday, cloudy with a high of 14. I'm Matt LeBlanc with Norfolk's breaking and local news.

0: My FM in the morning, Jamie and Lorena, around the breakfast table on a Friday. We got Mother's Day coming up this weekend. My poor wife, she has to share the day with Bono. It's his 66th birthday on Sunday. I got to balance the two out, Lorena.
1: Right. Oh, you are crazy for Bono, aren't ya? Well, speaking of birthdays, what were you going to say?
0: I'm crazy for my wife, too, but go ahead with your birthdays.
1: Oh! Yeah, it's later in the morning. She could be listening. Jess, we love you too. Happy 100th birthday to the voice of nature himself, Sir David Attenborough. Oh, we love this guy. British broadcaster, natural historian, who has lent his calming yet authoritative voice to countless nature docs, including Planet Earth. I don't know how many episodes of that we've watched over the years. Crossed the century mark today. He is 100.
0: Amazing. Yeah, he's just got that calm, soothing voice. Another gentleman that has a calming voice, and he speaks to us from a gardening point of view, is Mr. Mark Cullen, Canada's garden expert. We had some questions, Mark, on our website about Mother's Day gifts, kind of looking for some guidance, what mom might be looking for, something unique from the garden. What can you tell us? Help us, Mark, with mom this weekend.
2: Well, you know, this is a little bit like the question, what do I plant? And what, well, first of all, before you decide what you're going to plant, you have to assess where you're going to plant and what your priorities are. So assess who your mother is. What does she like to do? What is she capable of doing? And then do some shopping, because this is the number two biggest selling occasion in the year for the cut flower business. So the florist in your town is very, very busy leading up to Mother's Day. And you might ask, well, what's number one? You know what number one is, right?
0: Valentine's Day. Romantic. You don't want to forget Valentine's Day, Mark.
2: That's right. Valentine's Day. So that's the easy, that's sort of the low hanging fruit in answer to your question, is just go to the florist and buy some nice flowers. But when it comes to garden activity, this is a very, very busy time, and retail garden retailers selling hanging baskets that are just dripping with color, and patio pots that look good up at the front door of her home or out on the balcony of her condo. There are all kinds of things that are really, plants that is, that are looking fabulous at the garden centers right now. Go have a look, do some shopping, decide for yourself what your mom might like most, and buy it, and be generous because your mom deserves it.
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12: Here's Norfolk's forecast from the MyFM Weather Center. A mix of sun and clouds today with a small chance of rain. Some light wind this afternoon as well. High of 14. UV index of 6 or high. Tonight, partly cloudy. A small chance of rain. Some light wind and a low of 4. I'm Matt LeBlanc with Norfolk's breaking and local news.

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1: It's Friday, May the 8th, a high of 14 today. Good morning, I'm Matt LeBlanc. A community-focused Mental Health Week event is taking place today in Simcoe. Come Together Canada is being hosted by CMHA Brant Haldeman Norfolk at its Queensway West location from 10 to 2. Organizers say the event will feature community information booths, live music, interactive activities, food trucks, and a mental health art crawl aimed at promoting connection and wellness. The Hometown Wolves came out on top Wednesday night at the Norfolk Invitational Cheerleading Competition taking place at Waterford District High School. The Wolves claimed first place ahead of the Delhi Raiders, SES Sabres, and Valley Heights Bears during a high-energy night packed with stunts, routines, and school spirit. Art with Heart Studio will once again host Flair Fest on June the 14th, showcasing artistic youth from across Haldeman and Norfolk. Program director Jessica Rainer-Berry told us that in-person auditions took place last weekend. However, entries are still welcome and encouraged.
2: We do get people that miss the auditions, and they reach out, and they go, oh, can we still participate? And in that case, we just do a video audition. We want to get as many kids participating as we can.
1: Top prizes for the talent show include two $500 bursaries. Those interested in auditioning should reach out to Art with Heart through the social media channels or website. Crime Stoppers of Haldeman Norfolk is hosting a document shredding event in Simcoe tomorrow. The event will run from 9 to noon behind the TD Bank on Queensway. Organizers say the service costs $10 per banker's box and is aimed at helping reduce the risk of identity theft and fraud. And here is Chris Soares with Playoff Fever, supported by Queensway Tire Service and DeMeyer's Simcoe Honda.
3: My pre-playoff prediction of a Colorado-Carolina Stanley Cup final is looking pretty darn good. Hurricanes now up 3-0 on Philadelphia after a 4-1 road win last night. Carolina tied for the longest winning streak to begin a postseason since 1990. They are 7-0, tying themselves with the 24 Rangers, the 08 Penguins, and the 94 Rangers. One more win and Carolina reaches the conference final for the third time in the last 4 years. They haven't won the cup since 2006. I'm Chris Soares. NHL Playoff Fever continues next at noon.
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1: Here is Norfolk's three-day forecast from the MyFM Weather Center. A mix of sun and clouds today with a small chance of showers. Some light wind this afternoon, high of 14. Tonight, partly cloudy. A small chance of showers this evening. That light wind remaining, low of 4. Tomorrow, a mix of sun and clouds, a 40% chance of showers late in the afternoon, risk of a thunderstorm as well, high of 17, and Sunday, cloudy with a high of 14. Today's UV index is 6 or high. The UV report is brought to you by South Coast Awning, the leading provider of shade in southwestern Ontario. I'm Matt LeBlanc with Norfolk's breaking and local news.

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1: Ooh, well, mom one-liners. We've been talking about these. Mentioned a few earlier. The light bulb went off on our text line. We have some great mom one-liners celebrating Mother's Day a little bit early this morning, right after this artist, Taylor Swift, and a song. Lorena, you have waited all your life. I can't even do that. You've been waiting so long to hear this song. Tee it up for us.
0: It's Taylor Swift, Opalite, on MyFM in the morning.

0: Happy early Mother's Day shout out to all moms listening in, to my mama, and yes, to my mother-in-law and all the moms. But of course, we mentioned earlier, Lorena, that there's a lot of people missing their moms heading into the weekend.
1: Yeah, and I will still visit my mom the way I can, which is just in the cemetery. And someone else mentioned that, and we have that coming up, because that's a big part of it. You know, lay some flowers, but also wait till you hear what Tracy and her family do with their mom who's no longer here. It's adorable. But yeah, tons of these texts came in, and we love these. Keep them coming, those one-liners from mom, right?
0: Yeah.
1: Sometimes threatening, sometimes sweet. Sharon's... What?
0: It's an empty threat. If you know mom, most of the time, I shouldn't say all the time, but most of the time it's an empty threat. Yes, Sharon's the first one up here texting us in saying, first thing in the morning, mom would say, what are we going to have for supper? She just always remembers that line from mom. What are we going to have for supper?
1: Oh, for sure. And we do have to decide that every darn day. Diane says, when you got caught doing something you weren't supposed to and you asked, how did you find out? Mom would say, a little bird told me. That darn bird.
0: Always that darn bird. Yeah. One mom on our text line said, don't get me mad or I'll take my slipper off.
1: Oh, that's a threat.
0: That's why you had fuzzy slippers on your mom shopping list earlier.
1: Yes.
0: They don't hurt as much.
1: They don't hurt as much. Jinx. Luke said, and another texter actually on our text line this morning, stop crying or I will give you something to cry about.
0: Oh,
1: we know that one.
0: Peggy. Mm-hmm. Peggy just made me shudder with this one. Wait till your father gets home. Because, yeah, my mama, we wouldn't be listening to her. We'd be torturing her. And then that line, and you just get that stop in your tracks. Oh, no. Dad's coming home.
1: Yep. Wendy says, I will give you an inch and you always take a mile. Ah. That is what her mom used to say to her. And Steven, don't make me stop this car.
0: Mom, nice. I'll give you something. If you want to cry, I'll give you something to cry about line. Just love these so much. Thanks for the reminiscing. Now for Tracy, she goes to say happy Mother's Day to you, Lorena, as well to Jessica, my wife. And Tracy knows my mom, Linda. Happy Mother's Day. So yeah, she says both her and her husband David's moms have passed on. So Sunday, they're going to the cemetery for Decoration Sunday. This is where they clean up. They sit on camp chairs, gather for some tea with the siblings, and they just chat about memories. Like, what a cool thing to do.
1: I so love that. She's given me a beautiful idea. So I think after my daughter, Amy, and I go to the beach to celebrate me, which Amy wants to do, you know, I'm fully in favor of it, we will go to the cemetery with some flowers and chat with my mama.
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5: Here's Norfolk's three-day forecast from the MyFM Weather Center. A mix of sun and clouds today with a small chance of showers. Light wind with a high of 14. UV index of 6 or high. Tonight, partly cloudy. That chance of rain and light wind going into the evening, low of 4. Tomorrow, a mix of sun and clouds. A 40% chance of showers late in the afternoon. Risk of a thunderstorm during that time as well. High of 17. And Sunday, cloudy with a high of 14. I'm Matt LeBlanc with Norfolk's breaking and local news.

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1: A study suggests that marital status may play a role in your risk of developing cancer, with people who have never married facing higher rates of the disease. So this study examined data from more than 500 million person years across 12 U.S. states. And it was over a wide range of years, from 2015 to 2022. So person years is a unit of measurement combining the number of people in a study with the time each person is observed. So researchers examined cancer incidence among adults age 30 and over, comparing those who had never married with individuals who are currently or previously married. The findings found that never married men had a 68% higher chance of developing cancer, while never married women had an 83% higher rate of incidence compared to their ever married counterparts. The lead author said in an email, the associations appeared stronger in women because reproductive cancers such as endometrial and ovarian cancer are naturally more common among never married women because marital status is historically associated with parity and reproductive patterns at the population level. So these differences were observed across nearly all major cancer types, demographic groups, and age categories. Interesting. As both of us being married people.
2: Yeah.
1: But you worry about the ones who aren't. And the factors. I imagine lifestyle factors would even play a role.
2: Interesting. Okay.
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10: Here's Norfolk's forecast from the MyFM Weather Center. A mix of sun and clouds today with a small chance of rain. Some light wind this afternoon as well. High of 14, UV index of 6 or high. Tonight, partly cloudy. A small chance of rain, some light wind, and a low of 4. I'm Matt LeBlanc with Norfolk's breaking and local news.

0: Friday, May the 8th, a mix of sun and clouds today. Good morning, I'm Matt LeBlanc. We heard from healthcare workers, patients, and community leaders throughout yesterday's Heart of Healthcare Radiothon. Norfolk General Hospital Foundation Executive Director Sarah Munns Flower Day announced just before 3 p.m. that they had raised $22,000.
1: It was an amazing day. The community came out again in force. We were a little worried in the morning. We had the hiccup with the phones, yes. But you know, we just kept positive, and truly, Norfolk, you're amazing.
0: This year's fundraising effort will help fund the purchase of a new echocardiogram machine. Linwood Arts is inviting the community to celebrate young local talent tomorrow. The Art Expressions exhibit opening reception runs from 2 to 3:30 and features artwork from high school students across the region. Also tomorrow, a mental health and wellness expo is set to wrap up Mental Health Week activities in Norfolk County. The event runs from 10 to 3 at the Auden Simcoe, organized by South Coast Wellness in collaboration with CMHA Brandon Hall to Norfolk. The expo will feature community booths, guest speakers, family activities, and local support services. Staying with Mental Health Week, the Grand River Conservation Authority and Grand River Conservation Foundation have launched a new Trails to Wellness campaign. Their goal is to raise $50,000. The campaign will support trail and natural area maintenance across the Grand River watershed, helping keep outdoor spaces accessible for residents seeking connection with nature and mental wellness benefits. In sports, looking at the NHL playoffs, Carolina moved within one game of advancing after a 4-1 win over Philadelphia to take a 3-0 series lead. In the PWHL, Montreal edged Minnesota 2-1 and now lead that series 2-1. I'm Matt LeBlanc. The next time you're scrolling through your phone, visit norfolktoday.ca and see what Norfolk County is talking about. Your three-day weather is next.
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0: Here is Norfolk's three-day forecast from the MyFM Weather Center. A mix of sun and clouds today with a small chance of showers. Some light wind this afternoon, high of 14. Tonight, partly cloudy. A small chance of showers this evening. That light wind remaining, low of 4. Tomorrow, a mix of sun and clouds. A 40% chance of showers late in the afternoon. Risk of a thunderstorm as well, high of 17. And Sunday, cloudy with a high of 14. Today's UV index is 6 or high. The UV report is brought to you by South Coast Awning, the leading provider of shade in southwestern Ontario. I'm Matt LeBlanc with Norfolk's breaking and local news.

0: My FM in the morning. We've been celebrating Mom, Jamie, and Lorena, and Mother's Day gifts you put together because you're a mom. You know what moms want. This is a gift-giving guide all under $100.
1: Yeah, there were 25. I whittled it down to, I don't know, 6 or 7. And I think there's some fun ones. So we will share that list again for you. What's good from our local news page on the way as well, right after Adele set Fire to the Rain on MyFM in the morning.

0: time for What's Good in Norfolk County. Big changes are coming to curbside waste collection in Norfolk County this fall. Beginning September 28th, residents will see the launch of bi-weekly garbage collection alongside weekly green cart pickup.
1: We'll be using carts for your garbage and introducing a organics or a green cart collection as well. So material has to go into those carts in order to be picked up. So there's a truck with an automated arm that comes and basically squeezes the bin, picks it up and puts the material into the truck. So there will not be staff that are manually picking up material.
0: That's Supervisor of Waste Management, Marissa Bokla. She says the transition is tied to several factors, including the expiration of the county's current waste collection contract, growing pressure on landfill capacity across the province, and provincial direction encouraging municipalities to divert food waste from the garbage stream. Studies conducted both locally and in other municipalities suggest nearly half of what residents throw away could be diverted through organics collection.
1: So of your garbage stream, almost 50% of what goes into your garbage is food waste or organic waste that can be diverted from landfill. So the idea is that the food waste is typically the material that causes the odor in your garbage. So that's still going to be picked up weekly. So people who have concerns about odors with their garbage being picked up every other week, as long as you're using your green cart or your organics cart, the odorous material will be picked up on a weekly basis, and then your garbage will be picked up every other week.
0: So again, this is expected to start near the end of September. Read much more about it at norfolktoday.ca.

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4: Here's Norfolk's three-day forecast from the MyFM Weather Center. A mix of sun and clouds today with a small chance of showers. Light wind with a high of 14. UV index of 6 or high. Tonight, partly cloudy. That chance of rain and light wind going into the evening, low of 4. Tomorrow, a mix of sun and clouds. A 40% chance of showers late in the afternoon. Risk of a thunderstorm during that time as well. High of 17. And Sunday, cloudy with a high of 14. I'm Matt LeBlanc with Norfolk's breaking and local news.

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1: Thank you for joining us around the breakfast table this morning. Happy 100th birthday to the voice of nature, Sir David Attenborough. Love this guy. I think so many of us do. The British broadcaster, natural historian, has lent his calming yet authoritative voice to countless nature documentaries, including Planet Earth, which I think he's the most known for. What is that line that you always quote from him?
2: Look at Lorena in her natural habitat.
1: Right, which is a radio station with a cup of coffee in my hand.
2: I'm not wrong. See, I'm more familiar with his brother Richard, who played Miracle on 34th Street. He was the Santa in the remake with Matilda, and also Jurassic Park. He was in Jurassic Park. So Richard, his brother, I like him too. They're both great.
1: Amazing, those Attenborough brothers. But happy birthday, Sir David.
2: Wow.
1: 100 years and still active in saving our planet.
2: Yeah.
1: You know, or trying to.
2: We had Mother's Day gift ideas. All under $100 here. And this was thanks to you. You took a list of 25 ideas, whittled it down. Who knew Lorena could whittle? But she's one of the finer whittlers I've seen. I think.
1: Good editor. I love editing, actually, if anyone needs anything edited. Anyway, a letter necklace. How about that? And if you have multiple kids, you know, you got to line them up. But if you just have one, you could. I have an A for Ames. You got a J for Jack. You're going to have to add to that soon. But how about that? A cute little letter necklace. How about a comfy pajama robe? So not too hot for summer, because they're going to start wearing this right away. A little shorter above the knee. You know, not that heavy fabric. So that's a perfect idea. How about a nice pair of sunglasses? She's wearing those dollar store ones. Or the bush out front ate her Ray-Bans. Who knows?
2: Is that where they go, the bush up front? I always wondered.
1: I lost Ray-Bans in a bush, and I've never been able to find them. It's very bizarre.
2: Something tells me there's more to that story, Lorena.
3: You know it.
2: The one gift you don't want to get, because they're absolutely ridiculous, the $1,500 Chanel Soleless Sandal. Picture this thing. It's a little thing, like a cup that goes over your heel, a strap that goes up around your toes. Your entire foot is exposed.
1: It's not smart, especially if you're, you know, walking anywhere outdoors in your shoes, which is the point of shoes. We looked them up, about $1,500 for a small piece of leather.
2: That's it. Exactly. And with Lorena's luck, guess what she's going to step in? Her first step outside.
1: Yeah, something the plot hound has left behind, probably. Roby's pun of the day today is short and sweet, folks. Need an ark to save two of every animal? I know a guy.
0: Now you know, in case you missed it.
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3: Here's Norfolk's forecast from the MyFM Weather Center. A mix of sun and clouds today with a small chance of rain. Some light wind this afternoon as well. High of 14, UV index of 6 or high. Tonight, partly cloudy. A small chance of rain, some light wind, and a low of 4. I'm Matt LeBlanc with Norfolk's breaking and local news.

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0: Best mix of music and fun while we work through a Friday and get us that much closer to a weekend. It is Jamie and Lorena and MyFM in the morning this morning. Lorena put together a lovely list of gift ideas, all under $100. This one was not one of them, but definitely had piqued our interest.
1: Oh, this retails. We were looking this morning for about $1,500. And what it is one quarter of a shoe. Really, it's a new sandal from Chanel that has no sole. It's got no sole. It's got no sole.
0: You got soul, but you're not a soldier. What's that song? It's a little piece of, you know, something that covers your heel, a strap that somewhat goes up around your toes, but the bottom of your foot, fully exposed, stepping on everything and anything that you would step on throughout your day. Offers zero support. It is completely for style, fashion. I imagine a social piece. People would say, where's the rest of your sandal?
1: For sure. It has the pretty little Chanel logo on that small piece of material that is actually there. Its new soleless sandals are attracting attention online. That is for sure. With fashion publications describing them as bold, playful, and freaky.
0: Like on the sandy beach, that maybe makes sense, but who's wearing a sandal in sand, as funny as that sounds? Nobody. You're going completely barefoot, unless you somehow just want to protect your heel. This makes zero sense. One publication called it a social media attempt for a social media buzz, a little bit of a publicity stunt, if you will. But people are saying, no, it's a real thing. You can buy this soleless sandal.
1: The first thing, if I was ever given this by some rich person that thought, oh, that woman has some problems, I'm going to give her a shoe or part of a shoe, I would immediately step on glass.
0: Immediately.
1: Or a thistle thing in the grass. You know those thistle things? Yeah. I always gravitate towards those.
0: Or with your luck, dog duty, with all the dog parks you hang around, you'd be just right in a pile.
1: Right on the Chanel logo.
0: Yeah, you'll miss the heel. The heel will be perfectly clean. The rest of your exposed foot covered. Yep.
1: You got it.

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1: The Heart of Healthcare Radiothon yesterday was a big success, with the community coming in to raise $22,000 for the Norfolk General Hospital. That money will be going towards a brand new echocardiogram machine. Though still trying to plan something fun to do with the family to celebrate Mother's Day this weekend, some good news, you can take advantage of free fishing across the province. Tomorrow and Sunday, Ontarians can enjoy fishing province-wide without having to purchase a license or carry an outdoors card. And residents looking to safely dispose of sensitive documents will have an opportunity to do so this weekend during a community shredding event hosted by Crime Stoppers of Haldimand Norfolk. They'll be set up behind TD Bank on the Queensway in Simcoe tomorrow from 9 to noon. I'm Al LeBlanc. Everything that matters in Norfolk County, you'll hear it right here and then see it at norfolktoday.ca. Your three-day weather is next.
0: This Mother's Day, decode the Mama Mashup and win Mom some cash. Can you name all five songs mashed together? 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
9: Here's Norfolk's three-day forecast from the MyFM Weather Center. A mix of sun and clouds today with a small chance of showers. Light wind with a high of 14. UV index of 6 or high. Tonight, partly cloudy. That chance of rain and light wind going into the evening, low of 4. Tomorrow, a mix of sun and clouds. A 40% chance of showers late in the afternoon. Risk of a thunderstorm during that time as well. High of 17. And Sunday, cloudy with a high of 14. I'm Matt LeBlanc with Norfolk's breaking and local news.

0: My FM, so great to spend a Friday morning with you, Jamie, Lorena. This morning, we had Mark Cullen join us, as he does Friday mornings around 7:50 with the Gardening Minute. A few questions came in asking about Mother's Day, saying obvious flowers, but what else might mom want for Mother's Day when it comes to gardening? And Mark Cullen addressed this morning.
1: You know, this is a little bit like the question, what do I plant? And first of all, before you decide what you're going to plant, you have to assess where you're going to plant and what your priorities are. So assess who your mother is. What does she like to do? What is she capable of doing? And then do some shopping, because this is the number two biggest selling occasion in the year for the cut flower business. So the florist in your town is very, very busy leading up to Mother's Day. And you might ask, well, what's number one? You know what number one is, right?
0: Valentine's Day. Because you're a romantic. You don't want to forget Valentine's Day, Mark.
1: That's right. Valentine's Day. So that's the easy, that's sort of the low-hanging fruit in answer to your question, is just go to the florist and buy some nice flowers. But when it comes to garden activity, this is a very, very busy time in retail. Garden retailers selling hanging baskets that are just dripping with color, and patio pots that look good up at the front door of her home or out on the balcony of her condo. There are all kinds of things that are really, plants that is, that are looking fabulous at the garden centers right now. Go have a look, do some shopping, decide for yourself what your mom might like most, and buy it, and be generous because your mom deserves it.
2: Well, Mark represents treesforlife.ca, as we know. We want to thank him for joining us here at the MyFM in the Morning Breakfast Table.
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0: 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We'll get you through the Friday morning. Adam Weeks will help. Great music coming up. Music, fun, news, information. Keep an eye on weather. That'll all continue throughout the rest of your Friday. Right now, a song relatively new to the MyFM playlist. Always love to see that. It's from Ray, and it's a question I'm sure many of you have asked. Where's my husband?

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0: My FM with Nelly Furtado and Try on your Friday morning. I will try to contain myself heading into a weekend, and the spring is rolling along. We've got so many things out there going on this weekend. It's a busy one. We'll keep you up to date. You can mark your calendars all through the spring, and we'll get ready to get out there and enjoy all the things going on this weekend. We'll take a look at what's going on in just a minute. More music on the way. Jennifer Lopez kicking off another My FM at Work music mix. And you know, Christmas is a long way away, but that is when we are going to get that Harry Potter series. A lot of arguments about this going on for something that hasn't come out yet, and it's already been renewed for season two, even though the first season hasn't aired. But while they're filming all of this, apparently people on set keep stealing the brooms. You know, the Quidditch brooms that they ride on in Harry Potter? So they've had to put microchips in them to keep track of the brooms. You just can't trust those rascally wizards. Each season of the show is going to cover one of the books, and the first one kicks off on Christmas Day. Now, that is a long way away. Let's keep our minds here in the springtime for now and enjoy a fantastic Friday. We'll be playing the My FM Mama Mashup with $500 on the line for a local shopping spree for Mom. And for now, we're back into the tunes right after this.
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1: The Heart of Healthcare Radiothon yesterday was a big success, with the community coming in to raise $22,000 for the Norfolk General Hospital. That money will be going towards a brand new echocardiogram machine. Though still trying to plan something fun to do with the family to celebrate Mother's Day this weekend, some good news, you can take advantage of free fishing across the province. Tomorrow and Sunday, Ontarians can enjoy fishing province-wide without having to purchase a license or carry an outdoors card. And residents looking to safely dispose of sensitive documents will have an opportunity to do so this weekend during a community shredding event hosted by Crime Stoppers of Haldimand Norfolk. They'll be set up behind TD Bank on the Queensway in Simcoe tomorrow from 9 to noon. I'm Al LeBlanc. Everything that matters in Norfolk County, you'll hear it right here and then see it at norfolktoday.ca. Your 3-day weather is next.

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13: Here's Norfolk's three-day forecast from the MyFM Weather Center. A mix of sun and clouds today with a small chance of showers. Light wind with a high of 14. UV index of 6 or high. Tonight, partly cloudy. That chance of rain and light wind going into the evening, low of 4. Tomorrow, a mix of sun and clouds. A 40% chance of showers late in the afternoon. Risk of a thunderstorm during that time as well. High of 17. And Sunday, cloudy with a high of 14. I'm Matt LeBlanc with Norfolk's breaking and local news.

0: Cameron Whitcomb and Quitter on MyFM on a Friday morning. But you know you have to play first before you can quit. And I was looking back on the golden age of the iPhone. You remember the iPhone 3G or 3GS coming out? We were all really obsessed with the apps. There was a lightsaber app. There was a Zippo lighter app. And then the games we were so obsessed with back, I don't know, what, 15 years ago? A little more? We'd play things like Doodle Jump. I remember one where you just built a hamburger from falling hamburger items out of the sky. And then, of course, Angry Birds. Angry Birds was huge and it spawned a bunch of movies. The first one came out in 2016, a sequel in 2019, and there's an Angry Birds 3 coming out in December of this year. So now, Angry Birds has been inducted into the World Video Game Hall of Fame. It's in there with all the classics. Hanging out with the Mario Brothers. It's hard to believe it's been so long that Angry Birds has made its way into the Hall of Fame. You still playing that game? I forgot all about Doodle Jump. Maybe it's time to jump back in.
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0: 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And peach farmers preparing to destroy 420,000 trees after a company we all know declared bankruptcy. 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

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From the traditional territory of the Haudenosaunee and Anishinaabe nations within the Touro Wampum and the One Dish, One Spoon Treaty areas, this is 98.9 My FM.

Michael Bublé on your Friday morning with everything. Adam Weeks here with you. Very excited for a weekend. Don't forget, we've got the Retro Rewind coming up tomorrow starting at noon. And tonight, TGI 90s with John Pohl. Some great music on the way. But some sad news on the way. Peach farmers are preparing to destroy 420,000 trees because Del Monte, you know, the canned fruit company, you get the fruit salad cups, and there's only one cherry in there, sadly, or the peaches, whatever it happens to be. Well, Del Monte Foods, they've filed for Chapter 11 bankruptcy, and they've shut down their California canneries. Now, that's left peach growers without a processing outlet. So the USDA has approved up to $9 million in aid. The sad thing is that aid doesn't go to process the peaches. It goes to the removal of about 420,000 clingstone peach trees. That's a lot of cobbler right there. It would be strange to not see Del Monte products on the shelf, but we've already seen that with Newman's Own leaving the country. Delicio Pizza, did you notice? There are no Delicio Pizzas in your frozen food section anymore. Sometimes products come and go and we don't even notice. Some leave a big dent in your life. I'll always remember you, Crystal Pepsi. Now, with just 2 days left before Mother's Day, we've got until the end of Sunday that you can head to our website to enter the five songs in the MyFM Mama Mashup. Here are the five mashed up songs. Enter at our website. Jamie and Lorena will announce the winner on MyFM in the morning this coming Monday for the $500 local shopping spree for mom.

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1: The Heart of Healthcare Radiothon yesterday was a big success, with the community coming in to raise $22,000 for the Norfolk General Hospital. That money will be going towards a brand new echocardiogram machine. Though still trying to plan something fun to do with the family to celebrate Mother's Day this weekend, some good news, you can take advantage of free fishing across the province. Tomorrow and Sunday, Ontarians can enjoy fishing province-wide without having to purchase a license or carry an outdoors card. And residents looking to safely dispose of sensitive documents will have an opportunity to do so this weekend during a community shredding event hosted by Crime Stoppers of Haldimand Norfolk. They'll be set up behind TD Bank on the Queensway in Simcoe tomorrow from 9 to noon. I'm Al LeBlanc. Everything that matters in Norfolk County, you'll hear it right here and then see it at norfolktoday.ca. Your three-day weather is next.
0: This Mother's Day, decode the Mama Mashup and win Mom some cash. 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
6: Here's Norfolk's three-day forecast from the MyFM Weather Center. A mix of sun and clouds today with a small chance of showers. Light wind with a high of 14. UV index of 6 or high. Tonight, partly cloudy. That chance of rain and light wind going into the evening, low of 4. Tomorrow, a mix of sun and clouds. A 40% chance of showers late in the afternoon. Risk of a thunderstorm during that time as well. High of 17. And Sunday, cloudy with a high of 14. I'm Matt LeBlanc with Norfolk's breaking and local news.

0: Norfolk's 98.9 MyFM. Looking ahead, we've got Monday night bingo in support of Able Enterprises. This Monday at the Royal Canadian Legion on West Street in Simcoe, 5 p.m., it's the Mother's Day edition. The doors are at 5, early bird games at 6:30, and the main games at 7 p.m. A $1,000 jackpot, $3,500 in prizes, hot balls, 50-50, and fun draws, and each player will get a flower from Ryerson Garden Gallery. The Monday Night Bingo Mother's Day edition coming up this Monday at the Legion in Simcoe.
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Time for me to kick rocks into the weekend I go. Adam Weeks back tomorrow for the Retro Rewind. I'll tell you all about the tunes on a Saturday afternoon. And for now, you've got a great Friday in store with Laura Earle coming up and a look at news at 12 o'clock.

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1: It's Friday, May the 8th, a mix of sun and clouds today. Good afternoon, I'm Matt LeBlanc. Two Norfolk County youths, aged 16 and 17, are facing charges following an assault investigation in Simcoe. Officers responded Tuesday afternoon to a report of an assault on Bonnie Drive, where two individuals allegedly assaulted a third person, causing minor injuries. Investigators also determined that the victim had allegedly been assaulted by the same individuals the previous day. The Heart of Healthcare Radiothon returned yesterday with the goal of raising funds for critical equipment at Norfolk General Hospital. Co-hosts Alan Duthie and Jerry Hamill were joined by Executive Director Sarah Muntz Flower Day for the grand total.
2: Bit of a drum roll. Sarah, are you ready?
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1: This year's Radiothon will help fund the purchase of a new echocardiogram machine. And now it's time for our daily look at Mental Health Week in Canada, presented by Canadian Mental Health Association of Brant Haldeman Norfolk and South Coast Wellness Haldeman Norfolk. We spoke with Leanne Friesen, author of Grieving Room, Making Space for All the Hard Things After Death and Loss. Years ago, she lost her sister to cancer while serving as a full-time pastor and caregiver for others, something she told us knocked her off her feet despite the fact that she helped so many others go through loss. That experience became the foundation of her book, which encourages people not only to make space for their own grief, but also support the grieving people around them. She says one of the most difficult realities for grieving people is feeling like they are somehow grieving wrong.
4: You know, they can be sad, but not too sad. They shouldn't overwhelm us with their sadness. They need to keep it together a little bit because then they're grieving really badly. But then if they don't show any emotion, well, that's not good either. Well, they're really not dealing with this. They're not coping.
1: You can hear the full interview up on our website right now. 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
5: The Buffalo Sabres host the Montreal Canadiens in Game 2 tonight, up 1-0. The good news for the Habs, they've not lost back-to-back games in nearly 2 months. The last time Montreal dropped 2 in a row was March 14th and 15th, and since then have bounced back from every loss with a win. If the Sabres want to go up 2-0, they've got to stick to their Game 1 game plan of scoring early and keeping the KeyBank Center crowd loud. Elsewhere, Vegas and Anaheim will break a 1-1 tie, while in the PWHL, Montreal can wrap things up against Minnesota, while Ottawa and Boston play Game 3 tied at 1. I'm Matt Latour. Playoff Fever returns at 4.
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1: Here's Norfolk's 3-day forecast from the MyFM Weather Center. A mix of sun and clouds today with a small chance of showers. Light wind with a high of 14. UV index of 6 or high. Tonight partly cloudy. That chance of rain and light wind going into the evening, low of 4. Tomorrow, a mix of sun and clouds, a 40% chance of showers late in the afternoon, risk of a thunderstorm during that time as well, high of 17, and Sunday, cloudy with a high of 14. I'm Matt LeBlanc with Norfolk's breaking and local news.

0: It's Laura, and it is time again for the Freaky Funny Friday Facts, the headlines this week that made me say, ouch. We've got a bit of a physiotherapy theme this week. You'll figure it out as we go along. First of all, athlete pulls 21,737-pound bus with his neck. Next up, Mexican performer lifts 166.11 pounds with her hair. And finally, I don't think he can do physio for this one. Man uses his to pull a police car down the street to, quote, raise awareness for prostate cancer. I don't know what to say. Those are your Freaky Funny Friday facts.
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The last Canadian team in the NHL playoffs may be giving us heart palpitations, but we're not going to do anything about it, apparently. It's Laura. This is MyFM at Work. It seems hospitals in Montreal have noticed an interesting hockey playoff trend, a drop in visits on the Habs game nights in the first round of the playoffs. Yes, people are putting off medical care until the final whistle blows. So apparently the Montreal Canadiens have a whole new fan base of medical personnel who are actually getting a little break from the overcrowded emergency rooms. It's not a new trend. They noticed during the 2010 Olympics, emergency room visits in Ontario fell by 17% when the men's hockey final against Canada and the U.S. was happening. That means 136 less patients per hour. My Canadiens are back in action tonight against Buffalo. No heart palpitations, please. Coming up next, Hollywood is giving a hard pass to AI.

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1: Here's Norfolk's three-day forecast from the MyFM Weather Center. A mix of sun and clouds today with a small chance of showers. Light wind with a high of 14. UV index of 6 or high. Tonight, partly cloudy. That chance of rain and light wind going into the evening, low of 4. Tomorrow, a mix of sun and clouds. A 40% chance of showers late in the afternoon. Risk of a thunderstorm during that time as well. High of 17. And Sunday, cloudy with a high of 14. I'm Matt LeBlanc with Norfolk's breaking and local news.

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0: Hollywood is giving a hard pass to awarding AI-generated performances. It's Laura. This is MyFM at Work. Entertainment news organizers of the Golden Globes have said performances by AI-generated actors will not be eligible for awards. They made the statement just days after the Academy of Motion Pictures, Arts, and Sciences revealed new guidelines around the use of AI. For the Golden Globes, performances that have used artificial intelligence to enhance an actor, say for making them look older or younger, they will not automatically rule those performances out, but they will require a live human be the main element of the performance. Only real human performances will be considered for Oscars, and screenplays must be written by a real person and not a chatbot to be in contention. Coming up next, have you got something for mom yet? We're here to help.
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0: It's Laura. Coming up next, have you got something for mom? Mother's Day is this Sunday. I'm here with a little help. I've got the Mama Mashup. Stay tuned.

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0: 48 hours. You have 48 hours to pull it together for mom. It's Laura. 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Mother's Day is this Sunday, and we have a way for you to win some cash for mom. We've got five iconic songs all mashed together. Each one has mama, mom, mother, mommy in the lyrics, and we want to know if you can name all five. Take a listen. If you know all five of our Mama Mashup songs, head to our website to enter, because you could win a $500 local shopping spree for mom. You need to get your answers in by Sunday on Mother's Day. The winners are going to be announced on MyFM in the morning with Jamie and Lorena on May 11th. Coming up, if you still need a plan for Mother's Day, I've got another thing to help.
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0: A shredding event hosted by Crime Stoppers of Haldimand, Norfolk. They'll be set up behind TD Bank on the Queensway in Simcoe tomorrow from 9 to noon. I'm Al LeBlanc. Everything that matters in Norfolk County, you'll hear it right here and then see it at norfolktoday.ca. Your three-day weather is next.
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0: Here's Norfolk's three-day forecast from the MyFM Weather Center. A mix of sun and clouds today with a small chance of showers. Light wind with a high of 14, UV index of 6 or high. Tonight, partly cloudy. That chance of rain and light wind going into the evening, low 4. Tomorrow, a mix of sun and clouds. A 40% chance of showers late in the afternoon. Risk of a thunderstorm during that time as well. High of 17. And Sunday, cloudy with a high of 14. I'm Matt LeBlanc with Norfolk's breaking and local news.

0: If you are trying to do a last-minute plan for family fun with mom this weekend, I've got an idea. 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And this is one of a number that are going to happen. There's going to be another one June 20th and 21st for Father's Day weekend. And from June 27th to July 5th, that is Family Fishing Week. So make sure you check it out. Up next, 80s stars coming out to support one of their own.
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From the traditional territory of the Haudenosaunee and Anishinaabe nations within the Touro Wampum and the One Dish, One Spoon Treaty areas, this is 98.9 My FM.

0: Some of music's most memorable names of the 80s are coming out to support one of their own. It's Laura. This is MyFM at Work. Singer Bonnie Tyler. Yes, total eclipse of the heart. Bonnie Tyler underwent emergency surgery at a hospital near her home in Portugal this week. It has now been confirmed she's been placed in a medical coma to help with her recovery, and her fellow 80s stars are sending her their best, including Katrina from Katrina and the Waves. Yes, she posted well wishes on her fellow singer's social media, saying, "Dearest Bonnie, make a speedy recovery and come back rockin'. We love you." Disco star Gloria Gaynor, "I Will Survive" fame, saying, "Wishing you a swift recovery, Bonnie." Total Eclipse of the Heart made Bonnie Tyler an international sensation back in 1983. The song has gone on to be streamed over a billion times. We are wishing her well. Up next, another MyFM Music Mix.
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1: The Heart of Healthcare Radiothon yesterday was a big success, with the community coming in to raise $22,000 for the Norfolk General Hospital. That money will be going towards a brand new echocardiogram machine. Though still trying to plan something fun to do with the family to celebrate Mother's Day this weekend, some good news, you can take advantage of free fishing across the province. Tomorrow and Sunday, Ontarians can enjoy fishing province-wide without having to purchase a license or carry an outdoors card. And residents looking to safely dispose of sensitive documents will have an opportunity to do so this weekend during a community shredding event hosted by Crime Stoppers of Haldimand Norfolk. They'll be set up behind TD Bank on the Queensway in Simcoe tomorrow from 9 to noon. I'm Al LeBlanc. Everything that matters in Norfolk County, you'll hear it right here and then see it at norfolktoday.ca. Your 3-day weather is next.

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11: Here's Norfolk's three-day forecast from the MyFM Weather Center. A mix of sun and clouds today with a small chance of showers. Light wind with a high of 14. UV index of 6 or high. Tonight, partly cloudy. That chance of rain and light wind going into the evening, low of 4. Tomorrow, a mix of sun and clouds. A 40% chance of showers late in the afternoon. Risk of a thunderstorm during that time as well. High of 17. And Sunday, cloudy with a high of 14. I'm Matt LeBlanc with Norfolk's breaking and local news.

0: Norfolk's 98.9 MyFM. It's Laura, MyFM at work. If you've always wondered what an old-fashioned British-style flea market is like, this is for you. It is called a car boot sale. 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Multi-vendors, outdoor sale, antiques, collectibles, vintage stuff, and it says good junk. 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

That's my time for today. Thanks so much for listening, everyone. I'm Laura Earle, signing off on this Friday afternoon. Have a fantastic weekend if you are celebrating Mother's Day. Make sure you enter our Mama Mashup contest. You've still got a chance to win Mom a shopping spree. My

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0: Michael Bublé, haven't met you yet. Hey, it is Emily. Well, we are talking about mom today, Mother's Day this weekend. So I thought, let's do an impossible question of the day. So 34% of moms love eating this off their kids' plate. What is it? I'll reveal the answer. In the meantime, you can text me your guesses at 855-WIN-MY-FM.
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1: The Heart of Healthcare Radiothon yesterday was a big success, with the community coming in to raise $22,000 for the Norfolk General Hospital. That money will be going towards a brand new echocardiogram machine. Though still trying to plan something fun to do with the family to celebrate Mother's Day this weekend, some good news, you can take advantage of free fishing across the province. Tomorrow and Sunday, Ontarians can enjoy fishing province-wide without having to purchase a license or carry an outdoors card. And residents looking to safely dispose of sensitive documents will have an opportunity to do so this weekend during a community shredding event hosted by Crime Stoppers of Haldimand Norfolk. They'll be set up behind TD Bank on the Queensway in Simcoe tomorrow from 9 to noon. I'm Al LeBlanc. Everything that matters in Norfolk County, you'll hear it right here and then see it at norfolktoday.ca. Your three-day weather is next.
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1: Here's Norfolk's three-day forecast from the MyFM Weather Center. A mix of sun and clouds today with a small chance of showers. Light wind with a high of 14. UV index of 6 or high. Tonight, partly cloudy. That chance of rain and light wind going into the evening, low 4. Tomorrow, a mix of sun and clouds. A 40% chance of showers late in the afternoon. Risk of a thunderstorm during that time as well. High of 17. And Sunday, cloudy with a high of 14. I'm Matt LeBlanc with Norfolk's breaking and local news.

0: MyFM, it is Emily. 34% of moms love eating this off their kids' plate. Well, the answer turns out it is mac and cheese. Well, one thing I'm sure mom also loves is winning some shop local money. We'll have details next.
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0: Don't forget to enter Mom at our website for Mama Mashup, and you could win Mom a $500 shop local gift card. Coming up, are you struggling with sleep? Well, apparently this is supposed to help you fall asleep. We're going to talk about that coming up after your 4 o'clock news and your 3-day weather.

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1: It's Friday, May 8th. Partly cloudy with fog patches expected to develop after midnight as temperatures drop to a low of 4 degrees. Good afternoon. I'm Kennedy Freeman. Major changes are coming to curbside waste collection in Norfolk County this fall. Starting September 28th, garbage pickup will move to every other week, while a new weekly green cart program for food and organic waste launches countywide. Supervisor of Waste Management Marissa Bachlaw told us that studies conducted both locally and in other municipalities suggest a lot of what residents throw away could instead be diverted through organic collection.
2: Almost 50% of what goes into your garbage is food waste or organic waste that can be diverted from landfill. The food waste is typically the material that causes the odor in your garbage, so that's still going to be picked up weekly.
1: To read more on this story, you can visit norfolktoday.ca. Crime Stoppers of Haldeman and Norfolk is hosting a document shredding event in Simcoe this Saturday. The event will run from 9 a.m. until noon behind the TD Bank on Queensway. Organizers say the service costs $10 per banker's box and is aimed at helping reduce the risk of identity theft and fraud. Paintings, sculptures, drawings, and mixed media artwork will be on display this weekend in Simcoe. The Art Expressions exhibition at Linwood Arts showcases work from students in both local school boards. Families, friends, and residents are invited to attend the free opening reception Saturday afternoon and meet the young artists behind the pieces. And the Grand River Conservation Authority and Grand River Conservation Foundation has launched a new Trails to Wellness campaign during Mental Health Awareness Month with a goal of raising $50,000. The campaign will support trail and natural area maintenance across the Grand River watershed, helping keep outdoor spaces accessible for residents seeking connection with nature and mental wellness benefits. Funds raised will go towards repairs, vegetation management, debris removal, and maintenance of boardwalks, bridges, and trail crossings. Shifting over to sports, where it's a big night in the WNBA as the Toronto Tempo make their debut against the Washington Mystics. To the Diamond, where the Blue Jays are back home tonight, playing host to the LA Angels. 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A familiar kind of tension returns tonight for Canadian hockey fans. The Montreal Canadiens are back in Buffalo for Game 2, looking to respond after dropping the opener to the Sabres on Wednesday. Defensive breakdowns proved costly for Montreal, who looked to tighten things up after allowing 4 goals in Game 1. Also tonight, Anaheim hosts Vegas in Game 3, now tied at 1 apiece. Elsewhere in the PWHL, Minnesota and Montreal meet in Game 4, and Ottawa hosts Boston for Game 3. I'm Kennedy Freeman. Playoff Fever returns Monday morning at 8 o'clock. The next time you're scrolling through your phone, visit norfolktoday.ca and see what Norfolk County is talking about. 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
1: Here's Norfolk County's 3-day forecast from the MyFM Weather Center. Partly cloudy tonight with fog patches developing after midnight as temperatures drop to a low of 4 degrees. Tomorrow, mainly cloudy, we'll see a 40% chance of showers and risk of a thunderstorm late in the afternoon, the high 17, dropping to a low of 6 by the evening. Then on Sunday, a cloudy day in the forecast with a high of 14 degrees. I'm Kennedy Freeman with Norfolk County's Breaking. And

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1: My FM, you're at work and at home station. 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Did you know there's something called the cognitive shuffling? 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So if this is something that you're struggling with, stay tuned. 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

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Hey, it is Emily. Well, there is something called cognitive shuffling to help you fall asleep. Once you go to bed, follow your normal routine. Pick a word that doesn't carry much meaning to you. And it is the 5 to 12 letters long. The word should be emotionally neutral, so not something tied to stress or a strong feeling. Avoid words like money or deadline or anything that might trigger worry. For example, if you choose bedtime, your shuffling might look like this. B, butterfly, basket, bagel, E, envelope, Egypt, emerald. Each time you name a new word and spend a few moments visualizing it, if you land on a word, goat, for G, for example, briefly visualize the goat. Hold on to that image for a few seconds and then move on to the next letter. Ideally, you won't finish the whole word. You'll have drifted off to dreamland. So it's kind of a mind trick to help you take your mind off of all the world's worries. So tonight, let me know, are you going to try out cognitive shuffling? Next, we are going to tell you how you can win mom some cash.

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8: Norfolk County's 3-day forecast from the MyFM Weather Center. Partly cloudy.

0: our folks, 98.9 MyFM. Hey, it is Emily. 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

0: It's 5 o'clock. 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
1: It's Friday, May 8th. Partly cloudy with fog patches expected to develop after midnight as temperatures drop to a low of 4 degrees. Good afternoon. I'm Kennedy Freeman. Two Norfolk County youth, age 16 and 17, are facing charges following an assault investigation in Simcoe. Norfolk OPP say officers responded Tuesday afternoon to a reported assault on Bonnie Drive, where two individuals allegedly assaulted a third person, causing minor injuries. Investigators also determined that the victim had allegedly been assaulted by the same individuals the previous day. A mental health and wellness expo taking place tomorrow is set to wrap up Mental Health Week activities in Norfolk County. Organized by South Coast Wellness in collaboration with CMHA, the expo will feature community booths, guest speakers, family activities, and local support services running from 10 a.m. until 3 p.m. at the Odd. More details can be found on our website. Those still trying to plan something fun to do with the family to celebrate Mother's Day this weekend can take advantage of free fishing across the province. On May 9th and 10th, Ontarians can enjoy fishing province-wide without having to purchase a license or carry an outdoors card. And now it's time for our daily look at Mental Health Week in Canada, presented by the Canadian Mental Health Association, Brant Haldeman Norfolk, and South Coast Wellness, Haldeman Norfolk. For many people, grief is treated like a problem to solve. We spoke to author of Grieving Room, Making Space for All the Hard Things After Death and Loss, Leanne Friesen, about how to navigate this difficult experience in life. Friesen says that modern culture often treats painful emotions as something that should be solved as quickly as possible.
2: If it's painful, it's bad. If it's challenging, it's bad. And so that means we want to fix what's bad. And so if we're grieving, we can assume that, wow, this is taking longer than I thought it would, so that must be bad. I must be doing this wrong. Or my goal is to feel better. And then we do that to others.
1: The mindset, she says, creates unrealistic expectations for both grieving individuals and the people supporting them. 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Shifting over to sports, where the Montreal Canadiens are back in Buffalo for Game 2 tonight as NHL playoffs continue. Elsewhere, Anaheim hosts Vegas in Game 3, now tied at one game apiece. In the PWHL, Minnesota and Montreal meet in Game 4, and Ottawa will host Boston for Game 3. A big day in the WNBA as the Toronto Tempo make their debut against the Washington Mystics. And to the Diamond, where the Blue Jays are back home tonight, playing host to the LA Angels. The next time you're scrolling through your phone, visit norfolktoday.ca and see what Norfolk County is talking about. 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
4: Canadian and U.S. stocks finished mostly higher today, with the S&P TSX boosted by gains in mining and energy shares, while U.S. markets were supported by stronger-than-expected American jobs data. Though investor sentiment remained cautious amid Middle East tensions, weaker Canadian employment figures, and ongoing trade uncertainty. The S&P TSX Composite Index was up 221 points at 34,078. In New York, the Dow Jones Industrial Average was up 12 points at 49,609. The S&P 500 index was up 62 points at 7,399, while the NASDAQ composite was up 441 points at 26,247. The Canadian dollar traded for 73.1 cents U.S. The crude oil contract went up 5 U.S. cents at $94.86 per barrel, and the gold contract was up 16 U.S. dollars at $4,726 U.S. dollars an ounce. 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
1: Here's Norfolk County's three-day forecast from the MyFM Weather Center. Partly cloudy tonight with fog patches developing after midnight as temperatures drop to a low of 4 degrees. Tomorrow, mainly cloudy, we'll see a 40% chance of showers and risk of a thunderstorm late in the afternoon. The high 17, dropping to a low of 6 by the evening. Then on Sunday, a cloudy day in the forecast with a high of 14 degrees. I'm Kennedy Freeman with Norfolk County's Breaking.

0: 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It is Emily. Well, three of the most borrowed items. 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However, we haven't gotten this yet. 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I'll let you know what one of the other items is. That's on the way. Coming up, we got some more of your favorites from MyFM, Alanis Morissette, Beyonce, and Magic.
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0: 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Hey, it is Emily. Well, we know pens and lighters are some of the most often borrowed items, but did you know that jumper cables are also one of the most borrowed items that are around? Coming up, it is Emergency Preparedness Week. 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
7: Here's Norfolk County's three-day forecast from the MyFM Weather Center. Partly cloudy tonight with fog patches developing after midnight as temperatures drop to a low of 4 degrees. Tomorrow, mainly cloudy, we'll see a 40% chance of showers and risk of a thunderstorm late in the afternoon, the high 17 dropping to a low of 6 by the evening. Then on Sunday, a cloudy day in the forecast with a high of 14 degrees. I'm Kennedy Freeman with Norfolk County's Breaking.

0: My FM, it is Emily. It's Emergency Preparedness Week, and there's a lot of things that you need to be prepared for, whether that be having an emergency kit, which includes flashlights, batteries, so on and so forth, and get you thinking, hey, where is that flashlight? And is it with the other stuff? Have I changed the batteries lately? Have I changed my batteries in my smoke alarm? Have I double-checked to make sure I still have good stuff in my non-perishable food pantry? Do I have an emergency kit in my car? Am I prepared? Is my family aware of a emergency exit plan from the house? Well, these are all things that you should be aware of for Emergency Preparedness Week, which, by the way, if you go to getprepared.ca, that is how you can be prepared for you and your family. That is getprepared.ca. So check that out. Make sure you can make yourself a checklist, and hopefully you don't have to use it.
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0: That is all for me today. However, we're throwing it back to the 90s, and we're going to bring in John for TGI 90s coming up at 6.

0: It's 6 o'clock. Here's what's happening in Norfolk.
1: It's Friday, May 8th. Partly cloudy with fog patches expected to develop after midnight as temperatures drop to a low of 4 degrees. Good evening. I'm Kennedy Freeman. Major changes are coming to curbside waste collection in Norfolk County this fall. Starting September 28th, garbage pickup will move to every other week, while a new weekly green cart program for food and organic waste launches countywide. Supervisor of Waste Management Marissa Bachlaw told us that studies conducted both locally and in other municipalities suggest a lot of what residents throw away could instead be diverted through organic collection.
2: Almost 50% of what goes into your garbage is food waste or organic waste that can be diverted from landfill. The food waste is typically the material that causes the odor in your garbage, so that's still going to be picked up weekly.
1: To read more on this story, you can visit norfolktoday.ca. Crime Stoppers of Haldimand and Norfolk is hosting a document shredding event in Simcoe this Saturday. The event will run from 9 a.m. until noon behind the TD Bank on Queensway. Organizers say the service costs $10 per banker's box and is aimed at helping reduce the risk of identity theft and fraud. Paintings, sculptures, drawings, and mixed media artwork will be on display this weekend in Simcoe. The Art Expressions exhibition at Linwood Arts showcases work from students in both local school boards. Families, friends, and residents are invited to attend the free opening reception Saturday afternoon and meet the young artists behind the pieces. And the Grand River Conservation Authority and Grand River Conservation Foundation has launched a new Trails to Wellness campaign during Mental Health Awareness Month with a goal of raising $50,000. The campaign will support trail and natural area maintenance across the Grand River watershed, helping keep outdoor spaces accessible for residents seeking connection with nature and mental wellness benefits. Funds raised will go towards repairs, vegetation management, debris removal, and maintenance of boardwalks, bridges, and trail crossings. Shifting over to sports, where the Montreal Canadiens are back in Buffalo for Game 2 tonight as NHL playoffs continue. Elsewhere, Anaheim hosts Vegas in Game 3, now tied at one game apiece. In the PWHL, Minnesota and Montreal meet in Game 4, and Ottawa will host Boston for Game 3. A big day in the WNBA as the Toronto Tempo make their debut against the Washington Mystics. And to the Diamond, where the Blue Jays are back home tonight, playing host to the LA Angels. The next time you're scrolling through your phone, visit norfolktoday.ca and see what Norfolk County is talking about. Your MyFM 3-day weather is next.
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1: Norfolk County's 3-day forecast from the MyFM Weather Center. Partly cloudy tonight with fog patches developing after midnight as temperatures drop to a low of 4 degrees. Tomorrow, mainly cloudy, we'll see a 40% chance of showers and risk of a thunderstorm late in the afternoon, the high 17 dropping to a low of 6 by the evening. Then on Sunday, a cloudy day in the forecast with a high of 14 degrees. I'm Kennedy Freeman with Norfolk County's breaking and local news.
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2: We're going to dance. We're going to dance. We're going to dance. And have some fun.

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Delight, always in the top 15 most requested songs here on TGI90s. Mother's Day weekend edition. Studies show moms remember small, thoughtful moments more than expensive gifts. Now, my birthday is tomorrow, and I'm the opposite. I remember expensive gifts. We're taking your requests at 855-WIN-MY-FM. Dave has texted in, and he says his mom still talks about the homemade cards he gave her back in grade 3. Yeah, classics. I absolutely love it. Dave has made a request. He would like to hear Breakfast at

0: 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I got that for you next.
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0: Cincinnati's My FM by request. A little 5440. It's John, your 90s movie revisit coming up here in moments tonight. See if you can guess the movie. A 90s movie where a father goes to unbelievable lengths just to stay close to his kids. Can you guess that movie? The answer coming up in just a bit. 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Scott has checked in on the text tonight. He says he's finally got his whole family together. It's good. It's a Mother's Day weekend. Best time to do that. He also wants to hear some classic Phil Collins, one of my favorites. Next.
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5: Here's Norfolk County's 3-day forecast from the MyFM Weather Center. Partly cloudy tonight with fog patches developing after midnight as temperatures drop to a low of 4 degrees. Tomorrow, mainly cloudy, we'll see a 40% chance of showers and risk of a thunderstorm late in the afternoon. The high 17, dropping to a low of 6 by the evening. Then on Sunday, a cloudy day in the forecast with a high of 14 degrees. I'm Kennedy Freeman with Norfolk County's Breaking. And

0: 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My FM, that of course is Oasis. Let's get to your TGI 90s 90s movie revisit. A movie you should watch this weekend with the family from the 90s. This is a heartfelt comedy, made over $440 million at the box office and won an Oscar for the best makeup. It's funny, it's emotional, and it's wildly quotable. Mrs. Doubtfire. What a great flick. Watch that this weekend. I've got an instant request coming for you. Next.
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0: 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That's a good way to look at it, Chris. He did say his mom loves Paula Abdul. So he wants to request Promise of a New Day. I got it.
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0: Suzanne Vega and Tom Steiner, TGI90s, My FM. Researchers tell us that family meals create stronger emotional memories than vacations. So we got ourselves a Mother's Day long weekend. Let's make sure we have a meal with Mom. No matter how much she says send her on a vacation, she really wants a meal. That's what the research showed me. Lisa, hit us up on the text at 855-WIN-MY-FM. We're taking your 90s requests tonight. And Lisa says her mom somehow fed six people with whatever was in the fridge. That is a mom secret. Somehow they do it. She'd also like to hear Love Will Never Do Without You, Mom. Janet Jackson, next.
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0: 90s, my FM, my request, wet, wet, wet. Love is all around. It's John. We've got your next edition of your 90s movie revisit. This one is a 90s drama that reminded everyone how important family really is. Ooh. That could be a couple movies. We'll give you the answer straight ahead. Amanda is with us. 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Thank you, Amanda. She says she's driving to visit her mom, and she says it's always harder leaving than arriving. I have a slight tear in my eye. That should be on a card. She'd like to hear Ace of Base coming up.
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9: Here's Norfolk County's three-day forecast from the MyFM Weather Center. Partly cloudy tonight with fog patches developing after midnight as temperatures drop to a low of 4 degrees. Tomorrow, mainly cloudy, we'll see a 40% chance of showers and risk of a thunderstorm late in the afternoon, the high 17 dropping to a low of 6 by the evening. Then on Sunday, a cloudy day in the forecast with a high of 14 degrees. I'm Kennedy Freeman with Norfolk County's Breaking

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0: TGI 90s from Robin Hood, Prince of Thieves, Sting, Rod Stewart, and Bryan Adams, All for Love. And we're recommending a 90s movie for you to watch this weekend. This one's got Julia Roberts, Susan Sarandon. It's an emotional family drama. Became a late 90s favorite for its honest look at motherhood and family change. 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